0: on the 33, turn it south.
1: Hold for 33.
0: Does he need her?
1: Can you repeat? I'm sorry.
0: 33 is calling 36. Does he need her?
1: He's on the phone with her.

0: 35 to 34, I'm clear. There's nobody around here.
1: 9 for 34?
0: Yeah, I can't visit the streets around and nobody. I'm clearing.
1: Roger, thank you.

0: 376 in Cisco. You said he's good to go?
1: 10-4.
0: Roger, I'll lock him up.

0: answers. Let them know that the pink phone is going to stay here.
1: I'm sorry, this SATCOM is through down here. What did you say?
0: The pink phone is going to stay here.
1: 10-4, you have that with you?
0: That should be on the counter.
1: Roger.

0: it's just other agency. It's for an agency out of Vermont. 1387 Silver Lane, looking to make contact with a Rashida Wait in regards to a vehicle that was seized in their state for narcotics investigation. Been posting the cat.
1: How's it going? 33, do you show me clear on your screen?
0: Negative.
1: Yeah, I'm back, Charlie. You can send it to me.
0: Sat 4, 3, 4 disregard.
1: Clear, thank you.

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1: Go ahead.
0: Alpha Alpha 28002.
1: The listing showing canceled on a 2016 Lexus Red. As a party out of Guilford.
0: I have a walk-up complainant. They just got off the highway. They said that that plate is on a silver Acura. It just went northbound on Hillside. If anybody's in the area, I guess it was driving erratically.

0: 36. If you could just log me a motor vehicle complaint, I'll go take a look for that.
1: What location do you want to log that?
0: Roberts and Hillside, please.

0: 33, nobody's home. 7. Is it possible you could just leave a note with their number on it so we don't have to go back out?
1: Sure. If they have any in-house history, just give their number to everyone.

0: matter. 120 Brentmore Road, speak to James. He said he was caring for an elderly female that was deceased. The house or estate is now on probate, and the daughter came over earlier, let herself in. He's claiming that, one, she's trying to remove him from the home and possibly stole a Social Security card. She called a few hours ago asking for advice. She said she was going to come down here tomorrow because she said there was other people in the home that were squatting and he was renting them out rooms. But now he wants to speak to somebody. James, 120 Brentmore Road.
1: 401.

0: 3, can you just clear me out, Charlie? My computer's not working.
1: Roger. You want any comments on that?
0: I'll add them in later.

0: 24 and...
1: 24.
0: And 22 on a dispute, number 7 Chandler Street. Our caller says her ex-boyfriend's son just came over to their house with a knife. She believes he returned home to his house at 3 Chandler Street.
1: 24, copy. 24.

said Cody's in a red Acura, but he has a red Honda Coupe registered to him, Bravo Sam 02168, but at this time he's still there.

0: 10 4. Supposedly it was a kitchen knife that he had on him. It's unknown if he still has it. The caller disconnected.
1: Wait for him.

0: 35 for me, I need you for roll call.
1: Tapa.
0: 33, photo stack, me and 24 back on Chandler, we got one in custody.
1: One in custody on Chandler.
0: Bring up that female, Denise, by the way.
1: Roger.

0: you guys code 4?
1: Stat 4, we're code 4 in dispatch. Can you just run Denise Williams? Let me give you a GOP to confirm she's got a 5.
2: Denise Williams,
1: Stat 4,
2: code 4.
1: Stat 4, we're code 4 in dispatch.
2: Yeah, I've got her. It's ours. I'm pulling it now. Stand by.

0: 22 and 20.
1: Yep, go ahead.
0: Can you start towards 3 Chandler? We now have the residents there saying that Denise's mom is over there causing problems, getting in their face.
1: Yep, code 1. Body copy. Come from Manny Governor.
2: Yeah, 24, I'll head over. There.
0: 10-4, 20, you can clear.
2: 25-90. 33, I'm out.

0: 24th, Cody, that we have on the phone, and he's saying that Denise's mom cut him with a knife earlier, and he didn't feel like saying anything then, but he is refusing medical.
1: 10-4.

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1: I'll be 24-30 Alpha. I'll be out at HQ on paperwork for a little bit.
0: Sound 4.

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0: 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You don't have anything for Miss Denise, right? It's just processing around the warrant.
1: 10-4.
0: Roger that, sir.

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1: Alright. Noise complaint on Harvard Drive near University Ave for a loud party. The citizen caller.
0: 25, copy from HQ. 25, give me a minute.
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0: Sound 4.

0: 40, I'm clear, Papa Tango, blow me another one.
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0: Connecticut, Bravo, Yankee, 26678.
1: Roger.

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0: 3-4, I'm clear. I don't hear anything serious.
1: Tavor, the complainant just called back and said that it was still going on.
0: Where is their exact address?
1: I can put her name in the CAD, or sorry, her number in the CAD if you want to call her. She doesn't know.
0: She doesn't know where her own address is? Where is she calling from?
1: She didn't want to get it.
0: Of course. I can't hear anything in the area.

CAD shows that you're offline on my end. Yeah, I see you in as A24, but MDT says an N next to it, which means you're signed out.

0: 22. On suspicious activity, 244 Burnside Ave, a caller on the line says there's 3 to 4 people outside the apartment threatening to harm him. 244 Burnside.
1: 22-1.
0: The complaint is going to be inside on the first floor.
1: Roger.
0: 25-36.
2: 35-36.
0: Alarm, 16 Collins Street, Herb's Auto and Electric for a rear shop door, 16 Collins.
1: Is that mine?
0: Yes.
1: I'll take my call if you want to have someone else back to 22.
0: 25, you copy?

0: 40 of off.
1: 10-4. Burnside, caller Spanish speaking, said a roommate just woke up. The caller's having a psych issue. He checked outside and there's no one out there. Issue with the caller. He just checked outside and nobody's there.
0: 10-4. Yeah, I was just gonna say I'm out here and I don't see anyone.
2: Two five, I'm out.

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1: Go ahead.
0: Mark over here for transition or I can call you.
1: Just give me a call. I got a heads up for something.

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Pepper.

0: 33, 22.
1: 22.
0: You could check the area of 363 Robert Street, the Fairfield Marriott Hotel. A caller says there's a white Mazda with paper tags swerving severely, missing the front and back bumpers. It was last seen going westbound towards Silver Lane over the I-84 overpass, no longer behind it.
1: 33, code 1. 22, code 1.
2: 24, I'm nearby. You can just assign it to me, and I'll keep you posted there, please.
0: Dispatch copies.
1: Thank you, 24.

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I don't see the white pods anywhere. 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Back Echo Charlie.

36. Check welfare in front of 580 Silver Lane. Caller says there's a white male with no pants on the curb yelling at nobody. 580 Silver.

0: 4. It was the occupant of 580. We'll put the number in.
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0: I'll be up with the party in front of 5-8 Silver. It's a black female wearing silver sunny pants.
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1: Good.
0: 1 Foxtrot Alpha Delta Papa 3 Kilo 28 Delta Lincoln 3 23154. It's going to be a red Ford Focus.

Looks like it was registered out of Rhode Island at one point to a Judith Cusick, East Greenwich, Rhode Island, on the red Focus that Rhode Island registration is canceled.

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Bud. I'm going to need a bus for homeless and tax. 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
1: Good.
0: You check this party name and DOB in-house. See if she has a local address or phone number. Last name's Grant. George Robert Alpha Nancy Tango. First name Trina Tango Romeo Echo Nancy Alpha. 32883.

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Sorry, Gould is one of the addresses. And we have about 9 different phone numbers for her.

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1: Thank you. I'm out with that Focus at 986 Main Street. Log me a case, please.
0: You want a parking a plane, suspicious vehicle?
1: I'm going to sticker it, though.

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1: 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Just a lot of music.
0: 10-4.
1: Roger, citizen.

0: 2, can you log me in a suspicious vehicle at Martin Park?
1: Seven.
0: I got 24 with me as well.
1: Seven. Virginia plate, Tango Juliet Sierra 8190. We got it on a red Hyundai Elantra.
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0: person, 99 Plain Drive, speaking Lori. This is a 75-year-old party with dementia. 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
1: Transport, say how long ago?
0: She doesn't know. She woke up and he was gone, so

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1: 10-4.

0: 36 in January of 24. Looks like he did the same thing. He's found on Main Street by the Glastonbury line.
1: 10-4.
2: 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I'll go play the area over there.

0: 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His files are back up, so you can run his ops, see if you, can get an image of him.
1: Copy. If you could try to get me the possible clothing description, that'd be great.

0: 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He's literally sleeping next to her in bed.
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1: Alarm, 361 Main Street, Rebel Dog Coffee, parking lot entry door.
0: 22. I found that vehicle in front of that Silver Lane Cemetery. They just ran out of gas, so can you just log me as disabled?

I'll be giving a mail party a ride from the Shell on Silver to that disabled motor vehicle with 22. Starting mileage 94.8.

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0: Good morning, LB 20 in the Bravo with 374. I'll be primary.
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0: 362. 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

0: Missouri at 8, signing off. Todd. Good morning. 35 and 23A. Good morning.
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20, I found something back out of New York. 2011 Subaru Forester colored blue. 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It's negative.

0: 20, can you run a name and date of birth out of with a Mexico ID?
1: I'll take the Mexico ID, sir.
0: It's going to be on last name Cruz Escalona, Charlie, Romeo Uniform Zulu, Echo Sierra, Charlie Alpha, Lima Oscar November Alpha, first name Rafael, Romeo Alpha, Foxtrot Alpha, Echo Lima, date of birth 11/30/94.

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0: Negative.
1: Roger, I'll take that ID card.
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0: Ten four. Yeah, you can try that.
1: I just stand by.
0: 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It's all-wheel drive.
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0: 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He's an illegal alien. He's got a warrant, non-extraditable out of Indiana for failure to appear on traffic offenses, operating without a license.
1: Stand forward, go for it.

0: 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The beige Toyota Sienna has been parked there for a few months. Got flat tires. It's in misuse. 10 Henderson.
1: 2541.

6. Check on a suspicious vehicle. It's going to be in the lot in the corner of East River Drive and Darling Street. The passerby says there's a silver sedan. It looks, it's all smashed up and the doors are open. East River Drive and Darling.

0: 5IT to a town ordinance with a red sticker. And I took the plate. I'm all clear.
1: That's what...

0: clear Mike India. 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
1: 04, 36, you're clear. Motor vehicle theft, 31 High Street. It's a Hyundai Tucson that was taken sometime overnight. 31 High.

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0: can you run a name and date of birth out of Ohio?
1: Scott.
0: Last name Clark, first name Justin, birthday January 18th, 1990, out of Ohio.
1: Was that Justin Clark?
0: 10-4.
1: Roger, does he have a middle name?
0: Alan.

20, ready to copy info. Go ahead. Justin's got three prongs. Failure to appear is one's larceny six, carrying a dangerous weapon, possession of a controlled substance.

0: 35. On a threatening 65 cross drive, we got some information from the Connecticut Intelligence Center. We're going over here to check on their suspect, the James Cusano. He made some sort of threats online. I'm going to have to give the officer a call over there. 65 cross drive.
1: Copy. 40 to 34, give me a call, please.

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0: 36. He's in DOC custody, Hartford. Bunch of 21A's, failure to appear.
1: You've been living in town?
0: We have an address of 43 School Street in Bristol, and other addresses out of 860 Main Street, but those are older. Ran earlier that Mr. Clark has extensive history out of multiple states, 21A's.

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0: can you start a tow? The vehicle's not working.
1: F4. 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
0: 10-4.

0: Can you repeat that name?
1: I have Justin Clark, that party you ran earlier, printed up with the prawns. Do you not have that party there?
0: That party is here.
1: Have more.

33 to 40. Are you by HQ? Yeah, 10-4. Copy. I just need a quick second to try when you get a moment. I'll be in a minute.

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Motor vehicle theft, 527 Main Street, unit Alpha 9, Kia that was stolen overnight.

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1: I'll start that way. Be on the lookout. 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
0: 33. 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He's got facial hair. He's balding in the front. Looks like it's about 16, 17 minutes ago.

0: 25 West Saturday track. We're headed towards Route 2. Receive. I'm sorry, 84.
1: Roger.

0: I just saw them behind 60 Darlin. I think they're over there.
1: Roger, in the rear of 60 Darlin.
2: Yeah, we're code 4, we're getting in custody, cooperative. We're behind a dumpster in the woods, behind a Boy Scout, the old Boy Scouts of America on Darlin.
1: Roger, behind the old Boy Scouts of America on Darlin.
2: I think it's 60.
1: Yeah, it's going to be 60, in the rear of 60 in the woods.

0: 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This one's coming in, correct?
1: Absolutely.
0: 7-4, starting mileage is going to be 611.8 from 60 Darling Street to HQ.
2: 11-17.

0: 2, he's at Main and Park. Do you want to keep that until you or call the next one?
1: If it's Main and Park in East Hartford, I'll just wait. But if he's not here in 5 minutes, we can call someone else.
0: Roger.

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1: 33, I'll take my call.
0: 24, you're clear.

0: 22, quality has finally arrived.
1: Finally.
0: Actually, they just gassed me. It looks like they're maybe lost.
1: Wow.
0: If you could give them a call, they once passed the Holiday Inn, like towards the river.
1: Roger, we'll call them.

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1: If you're available, can you spin back around, go over to 111 East River Drive? I guess quality got into some road rage incident, and it's spitting on our complainant here, 111 East River Drive.
0: Fantastic. Code 1.
1: And 2-4, if you could start that way, and we'll start another tow.
2: 22, just call someone else, please.
1: Yeah, affirmative.
2: 24, code 1.
0: Showing up, or are they on scene with this lady?
1: I have no clue. We're just calling the next one.
0: Okay, don't cancel them. I'm 22, if they show up, let me know. I'm headed back that way.
2: Yeah, he's backing up to the car now, like he's gonna take it. Do you want me to just tell him no?
0: Yeah, quality's gonna have to stand by. While I investigate.
2: 10-4.

0: what area? 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

0: 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I'm watching video of everything.
1: Copy, he's got some video for you too. I'll call the next one. Yeah, preferably not quality.

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0: 24. 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
1: Time for it's going to be Circle H Food Mart, 1084 Burnside Ave. It's two black male juveniles. One's a black shirt, one's a white shirt, and it's 5 minutes old now.
0: Roger, code one.
1: .33, can you take the back?
2: 33, copy.

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1: Passing. Woodlawn and Upper Burnside, we're negative.

0: 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Sound 4.
1: Sound 4, 25 and 22, can you check on a noise complaint at St. Mary's, 30 Maplewood Ave for loud music?
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1: Do I have a complaint in for the church car wash going on?
0: Negative.
1: Alright, 10-4. I'm going to be all set here.
0: Roger, 22, you're clear.
2: 22 clear from the church car wash.

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Motorcycle red 00 whiskey, Golf Romeo Mike, 22 Can-Am, color green, was just at gunpoint, about 30 minutes old now. Yeah, motorcycle red 00 whiskey, Golf Romeo Mike, 2022 Can-Am motorcycle color green, stolen at gunpoint, 11:59 in the town.

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1: Check welfare in the area of 49 King Street. It's iPhone reporting crash detection right there at the corner of Ellington and King.
0: 25, code 1.

0: Yeah, 25 on Rapid S vehicles going northbound on Ellington. We still have an open line.
1: I-10-4, we are wrapping. Do you want me to do anything on the computer?

advisor, if you just want a clarity, see, I'm not sure. It's, yeah, it's moving east, northbound on Ellington right now. And no answer on callback. Just now pulled into the School Street Plaza.

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1: Check welfare, 70 Willowbrook Road. We had a 911 open line and a child crying in the background. On call back, a female picked up, stated that her phone was bugging out. She gave us the address, stated there was no emergency. 70 Willowbrook Road.

0: 33-22.
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0: Motor vehicle complaint in the area of 349 Brewer Street. Citizens stating a white two-door coupe Mitsubishi is racing up and down the street about 90 miles per hour for about a half hour now. 349 Brewer.
1: 22-1. 34, actually set up in a minute. I'll take my call. Keep 22-1.
0: Roger, 22, you're clear.

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On a dispute, 3 Chambers Street. 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Our complainant's not on scene, stating her brother Cody called her and said Denise Williams there trying to fight him. 3 Chambers Street. We're checking if there's a conditions.

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0: 33. Suspicious activity of 115 Nutmeg Lane, Unit 121. Meet with your complainant there. She had a domestic last night with her husband. There's a condition of release in place. She came home from work this morning and noticed things were astrew. Passport and some other documents are missing. Believes it was the husband. 115 Nutmeg Lane, Unit 121.
1: Abby, go one.

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0: 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It's going to be a green and black moped on the sidewalk.

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Took a left onto Silver Lane from Oak, code CVS.

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0: 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Plane has been unable to get in contact with a friend for almost a week now. It's a Forrest Messi, 74-ish old. 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

20. 20. Be advised, this party you're going to go check on, he was involved in a serious motor vehicle accident as a pedestrian on the 3rd of this month, and was in critical condition on the 10th, but supposedly our complainant talked to him a week ago.

319. 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

0: Just confirming, you said the most recent history was out of number 4, right, for the unit?
1: Yeah, affirmative, in-house, most recent.
0: Can you give me the date for the last time we were out here for Horace?

he was just involved in an accident back on August 3rd, and this was the address documented in the report.

0: here. You put us at apartment 6. Some people in here said he lives out of 6.
1: Tesla, apartment 6. I'll unit.
2: 426, I'll be 3434.
1: Evening. Good.

0: 22, 25.
1: On a suspicious activity in the area of 20 Burnside Ave, the CVS, the complainant has now made his way over to 577 Burnside Ave. He said there's been a party following him for the last 3 days. They were separated, but now he's over there and says that that other half is attempting to fight him. So right now they're in the area of 577 Burnside.

0: clear report. Horace is not home. 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

0: state's number.
1: Two eight one eight six.

35. 35. 52 Graham Road, the caller says she's having a verbal argument with her mother. She's 15 years old, they're separated. My sister just speaks there, 52 Graham.

0: 4.
1: 3-5, can you give the complaint on call back? Let them know I'm outside.

0: 34, 33. Out of dispute, 81 Oxford Drive. Caller says he's having a verbal argument with his wife about being loud. No reported weapons. There's an alert in the CAD for a party of the weapons permit and history of check welfares, which looks like they were actually disputes at first. 81 Oxford.
1: 34 copy, code 1.
2: 33-1.
3: Can you open the north door, please?

0: 20.
1: Yeah, with a suspicious person. It'll be chicken at Darlin. It looks like somebody, hopefully sleeping, in a F-150 with flat tires in the abandoned gas station parking lot.
0: F4 code 4 in Oxford.

0: 34.
1: Check if the individual that resides here, James P.M.T., has any FTAs. I'll give you a date of birth in a minute. 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
1: Not yet, I was waiting for 25, so wait this guy up.

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1: Can I give you a call?
0: 10-4.

0: 35.
1: I'll be giving a juvenile a ride from here to 18 King Court.
2: Added a party to the CAD. Can you confirm the prawn? And then just see what history we have with him out of 45 Goodwill.

0: 35. I should be able to bag 36 after I drop off the juvenile.
1: All right, when you're clear, I'll dispatch it. It's two warrants involved and possibly a weapon, so I'm just going to wait.

0: warrants for criminal trespass, $10,000 bond.
1: Yep. 10-4, is he like a 17 or anything? I'm just curious. We found some pretty big rifle rounds in his backpack.
2: What do we have him in custody?
0: Or one in custody.

0: 35, I'm out and clear. You can send me a main street.
1: Tesla.
0: 36.
1: Go ahead.
0: It's going to be for a check welfare, 490 Main Street, the Economy Inn. We don't know what room number. An agency in Arizona contacted Plainfield PD in our state to check on Emily Paul, 3-1997. She relayed to somebody out in Arizona that she was with a Thomas Schaefer, 12-1195, and she was being sexually assaulted by him. Her phone is pinging there. Plainfield PD pinged it. Emily does have a 5 out of Norwich for criminal possession with firearm, unlawful discharge, and reckless endangerment, as well as a prawn for larceny 6. The 5's been confirmed. They said they would serve both the 5 and the prawn if we did locate her as well. Thomas is believed to be in the area, but not currently with her, so they're supposed to be staying in one of the rooms at 490 Main. He is about 17.

6. If she's here, there's no way she's going to come over here. We didn't get that far with them yet. We just confirmed that the 5 was active and that they would serve both the 5 and her prompt. Problem out.

0: We're right now at economy.
1: That 4 code 4, economy in.
0: What agency did you say was going to come in?
1: It was going to be Norwich PD.
0: Okay, you can start them.
2: On Andy, mileage 25146.3.

0: 50, 284. Run. The Norwich said they're en route.
1: Thank you. And there was nothing active for Thomas?
0: Negative. Just, he's a 17.

0: 25, we're clear.
1: Tower 4, 25, take off phone calls, complain, 67 Pratt Street, speak to Kirk.
0: Ten four, go one.

0: 36.
1: I'll be en route with Emily back to HQ. She'll be waiting in the bullpen. Can I just get a email for a search down to?
0: Yeah, there's already two in booking.
1: Empty clear.

0: 33. You can send me to Canterbury and put me out of that vehicle.
1: Thank you.
0: Vivian, New York, Juliet, Frank, Tango, 6276.

33, should be on a 2019 Honda Civic four-door color gray. It's negative out of Freeport, New York. Looks like the registration status is valid.

0: 35. 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
1: 35, I copy. En route.
0: I'm off of here. 35, you're clear.

0: 33 back, Echo Charlie.
1: That one. Yeah, it's in by for Bolo out of Berlin for spot one that was just taken. Berlin just had a file one, Cyan entered, Romeo Alpha Juliet, your uniform. Tom, it's a 2024 BMW color black, taken out of Berlin, no suspect information, last seen going northbound. Again, RAJDUT 2024 BMW X5 color black, just taken out of Berlin, last seen northbound.

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1: 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Maybe Manchester, something else. 50 or 40.
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1: 25.
0: Take a juvenile complaint, 550 Burnside Ave, Unit 9, Tajay, about juveniles coming onto our property.
1: Call 1. Mike 1, 6.

0: Mayday.
1: I thought you were calling me.
0: No, I'm looking for 380. Oh. Could you call in 7514?

0: 36. On a suspicious vehicle, 1047 Main Street, Alumni Park. Caller says there's a big white box truck in the parking lot with the doors open for about an hour. It's unoccupied.
1: 20, code 1.

0: On a suspicious vehicle, 1047 Main Street, Alumni Park. Caller says there's a big white box truck in the parking lot with the doors open for about an hour. It's unoccupied.
1: 1-8 Code 1.

0: to a 2017 Hino 268 color white to an Ellis Delivery LLC out of Richard Road, Hartown. It's negative. It's been run a few times in the last couple of days. Looks like by Hartford.
1: 10-4, I just closed the doors.
0: Can you find the 20 copy.

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1: 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There's some sort of electrical box that's open at the corner by the fire hydrant. Just let us know if we need to call somebody.
0: Copy.

24. According to a resident, this box has been open for months, but you can give Frontier a call. 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
0: Charlie.

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1: I don't always complain, area of Town Street and Beacon Hill Road. Citizen caller says there's loud music coming from somewhere in that area on Town.

0: 24. This is the fire department. The area of 1140 Collins Street. There's a True Story Events is having a large event. Possibly it's over capacity. The building department's asking if there is a large gathering going on to let them know, and they'd come out with the fire marshal and shut it down. You could drive by before they come out.
1: Copy. I did see a large group walking across the street in that area. Somebody was complaining. Looked like they were leaving though, but I'll go check it out.
0: Step one.

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1: 24.
0: We might have the address wrong. We just looked up the company, and they show that their address is 1140 Burnside. So I'm not sure if it's 1140 Burnside or 1140 Collins.
1: Copy. I'll let you know.

0: 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We'll take a look at 1140 Burnside. Thank you.
1: On a threatening from 59 Landers Road, complaint headquarters in the lobby.

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1: Copy. Is there a large event happening?
2: We're checking now.
1: Copy. I'll make my way over there.
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2: Trouble with customer, 130 Long Hill Street, the East Hartford Golf Course. You take a play on the front desk. There's three Hispanic males on the course. They're playing, refusing to pay. This is an ongoing issue with these three.
0: Go one.

0: 25.
1: Go ahead.
0: I have three IDs. Can you run op number for me?
1: Go ahead.
0: So the first one is 017-872-722.
1: 10-4, just give them all to me.
0: The second one is 208-118-168. And the third one is 068-046-521.

0: 25.
1: First party, Andre, Val negative, has an active weapons permit. Second party, Robert Adams, he is ID card only suspended, negative. Third party, Daryl, he's Val negative out of Windsor.
0: 10-4.

0: Good.
1: You can put me in route to 53 Landers Road on this. I'll take a second unit.
0: Thirty-five.

0: morning. On a warrant service, the party's headquarters in the lobby. He has an active prawn from us. Also, file 5 out of New Britain.
1: Is there a bond on the, or what is the bond on the prawn?
0: It's 10,000.
1: Copy. Did New Britain want him, or did they want him after the prawn?
0: We're calling right now.

10-4. And when he's clear, I'm going to use you as a back for 421 Collins Street to check welfare. Caller says her husband is missing. She said she spoke to him about 7 minutes ago. He's on an intox. She stated that she didn't want to be alone and wanted the police to come out because she has to get up early and was going to bed. The history of being intox there. Speak to Scooter. She's going to be in 315.

20. Yeah, New Britain said that they don't want them until we serve the prawn. Doesn't sound like the parking lot realizes he has a 5 out of New Britain.

0: 4, we're both out.
1: Step 4.
2: Clear, report.
1: Step 4. 25, can you take a check welfare? 24 is backing you. It's 421 Tollins Street, Unit 315. It was a correction to my first dispatch. Caller is EDP and intox. She says she doesn't want to be alone because her husband isn't home. It's 421 Tollins Street, Unit 315. 24, did you copy?

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1: Sure, you got a name?
0: The op number 207-857-970.
1: 4, standby.

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0: 601 4th Street. Caller is not on scene. She said about 30 minutes ago, her sister stated that the boyfriend pushed her out of the house. And about 5 minutes ago, she's on the phone with the sister again, and heard what sounded like a physical dispute. The sister was screaming, Walter, no, and the call dropped. The female is Juana Sanchez. We have history with her. She does have two orders that she's not supposed to be at that address. The other half is Walter Harris, who's the protected party in the orders.
1: Terry 4 copy, code 3. Juana has the protective orders. She's not allowed in the home.
0: Yeah, she's a defendant in them. She was arrested, I think, back on the end of June for the same thing. She was there.

What's the female's op number? 168-769-858. 168-769-858. And the rapid SOS screen just showed a ping over that address for a 911 call, but it didn't come through the 911 system. Usually that means they disconnected before connected.